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I love it. I work. So when I say come on, I mean come on. You've got to work with me. Now, I don't want to see any fake-ass workers. I need real builders. Work. Work it.

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I can it well. In the place where I was dwelling, I gave a health to the ladies all, but my love to Barbriella.

0: B.A.N. von Hard Luck, produziert von Ezekiel Jiminian aus dem letzten Jahr. Gibt es auch einen Remix von, aber den Kollegen, der damit drauf ist, den mag ich nicht. Nächste Nummer ist von Belly Gang Cushington, heißt Introduction, produziert von Yadik Squid und ist der Opener auf dem Projekt The Streets Is Yours, The Re-Up aus dem letzten Jahr. Dicke Empfehlung.
1: Alright, look, nigga, I don't really know what the fuck you are, and I'm not saying you owe me shit. I'm a fucking nobody. But you know you see us asking, is you black or what? Cause it's really just upsetting me and my homegirls. You look a little mixed, and then I get it. They saying you use a hood trophy, a hood, I don't really know. We supposed to give you the pass. Niggas is saying because you done been in jail and maybe killed niggas or you was raised in the hood, we supposed to let you say it. Me and all my homegirls, my homegirls been talking shit all morning. Is you black or what?

listening to your music, nigga, make me feel like I need to hop in that trap immediately, nigga. 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Nigga, make me feel like, boy, I want to break my wrist off in the fucking, you know what I'm saying?

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1: Billy Gang Cushion. Y'all keep telling me he ain't white. At this point, I don't even care what he is. Dude, real deal, make that music. Somebody, that real deal, authentic trap. Like, he always give you that good, authentic hood feel. 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

Jean Jass mit CRL-NDR, von ihm selbst produziert, zusammen mit D.I. aus diesem Jahr vom Projekt Les Champs de Sax Plastique oder so ähnlich. Die nächste Nummer von den B-Movie Millionaires, a.k.a. Lee Scott und Black Josh. Der Track heißt ICL und der Beat ist von King Kashmir. Hey. 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Made a track with Josh D. Went and bought some new Alessi. 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

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Dudley Moore, author on the rock. Should not slide off the chopping block. White five, cotton mouth, that's how we ride out. Light a white owl. YSL, belt, looking fly as hell. Design bell, we can fly a cell. Clientele, buy and sell. Fuck, nigga.

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boys, bad girls. 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

complicated. 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

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Some call her a shady lady.

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On behalf of the government of the United States of America, I would like to welcome you to the beginning of the greatest adventure of your lives.

The message that we send is that no matter how many people you try and kill, life, love, laughter and music will go on and will go on and will go on. My friends, we are